classic rock at night. Once in a lifetime, something like this comes along. Beer is now good for men's fitness. Oh, baby, now you're happy. We'll tell you all the exciting details after the Northern Pikes and Lynyrd Skynyrd. It's classic rock

0: Classic Rock at Night and the Northern Pikes, and She Ain't Pretty. New article in Men's Fitness magazine says the next wellness drink could be beer. Now I have your attention. It's actual functional beer, so it's non-alcoholic, and it's fortified with beneficial ingredients like vitamins and supplements. Yeah, I knew there was a reason I never read Men's Fitness magazine. More rock and roll for you. We'll crank up the Wallflowers, Eagles, and Ramones, too.
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1: Partly cloudy tonight, a chance of showers with the risk of a thunderstorm. Fog patch developing, a low of 20. Friday, cloudy, a chance of showers, the risk of a thunderstorm, high of 25, humidex 33. Saturday, cloudy, a chance of showers and a high of 26. And Sunday, sunny with a high of 26.
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0: 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Mornings with Darlene and Brian. 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
1: Coming up on Friday, we'll be celebrating International Beer Day. And there are some interesting stats and facts about your favorite cold brew. Also, Giant FM night at the Well and Jackfish game. We'll recap how that went. And, of course, we'll keep you up to date with Niagara's local news, traffic, and weather.
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You want a fruitful weekend? Head to Niagara on the Lake. The 2026 Peach Festival is taking over Queen Street. 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Percy, the peach mascot, will be on hand. And the Peachy Keen Kids Zone goes Niagara on the Lake for peach fun. Friday, noon to 7, Saturday, 10 till 6. Niagara on the Lake. 2026 Peach Festival is here. Don't stop believing. Journey is here now on Classic Rock 91.7 Giant FM.

0: classic rock at night. That's Linkin Park. And In the End. So if you're like me, you probably stay off roller coasters. One more reason to do so. A man was riding Goliath at Six Flags over Georgia when he was hit in the head by somebody's shoe when it fell off. But he managed to keep the shoe. He held on to it for the rest of the ride. And then what? Find his Cinderella after? 5440's coming. 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

Classic Rock at Night under my wheels. Alice Cooper there for you. So what's the age where you're the most happy and the most healthy? According to the latest poll, I may be well past it. Details coming up in 10 minutes. First, it's Foreigner. Classic Rock at Night.

0: classic rock at night. That is I, Mother Earth, and one more astronaut. So there's a magic age where humans feel their happiest, healthiest, and their most confident. It's 47. Yeah, I'm well past it as well. But they say people around that age tend to feel better because they focus on their well-being instead of their appearance. And at age 54, I just dream of being 47 again.
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4: 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Niagara 3-day weather.
5: Partly cloudy tonight. A chance of showers with the risk of a thunderstorm. Fog patch developing. A low of 20. Friday, cloudy. A chance of showers. The risk of a thunderstorm. High of 25. Humidex 33. Saturday, cloudy. A chance of showers and a high of 26. And Sunday, sunny with a high of 26.
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1: Coming up on Friday, we'll be celebrating International Beer Day. And there are some interesting stats and facts about your favorite cold brew. Also, Giant FM night at the Welland Jackfish game. We'll recap how that went. And, of course, we'll keep you up to date with Niagara's local news, traffic, and weather.
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0: classic rock at night. That's Three Doors Down and Kryptonite. Did you know the Beatles were once in talks to star in a Lord of the Rings movie? Yeah, that would have been kind of cool. Paul would have been Frodo, Ringo as Sam, George as Gandalf, and John Lennon as Gollum. They even approached Stanley Kubrick to direct it, which would have been pretty cool. But J.R.R. Tolkien nixed that project. And one thing the Beatles never did. A lot of rock and roll to come. Stay there. Stone Temple Pilots, the Headpins, and Kid Mitchell is
1: next. 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
2: 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Well, things are about to get weird on your next lesson. We'll be taking names and burning bridges. 2 hours of name-dropping anthems. Don't be late.
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3: 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Niagara three-day weather.
4: Partly cloudy tonight, a chance of showers with the risk of a thunderstorm. Fog patch developing, a low of 20. Friday, cloudy, a chance of showers, the risk of a thunderstorm, a high of 25, humidex 33. Saturday, cloudy, a chance of showers and a high of 26. And Sunday, sunny with a high of 26.
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1: 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And, of course, we'll keep you up to date with Niagara's local news, traffic, and weather.
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0: 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Niagara three-day weather.
2: Partly cloudy tonight, a chance of showers with the risk of a thunderstorm. Fog patch developing, a low of 20. Friday, cloudy, a chance of showers, the risk of a thunderstorm, a high of 25, humidex 33. Saturday, cloudy, a chance of showers and a high of 26. And Sunday, sunny with a high of 26.
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1: 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Also, Giant FM night at the Welland Jackfish game. We'll recap how that went. And, of course, we'll keep you up to date with Niagara's local news, traffic, and weather.
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1: Golf, where you get to enjoy fresh air while pretending that last shot was exactly what you meant to do. 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

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There's only one thing to say after hearing a song like that. Woo, let's go. Not too far away. Pardon me, let's go, and already I have to turn the microphone off. Going to say not too far away from hopefully what's going to be a really nice weekend in the region. Weather-wise, we'll find out in just a moment. But that, of course, was Guns N' Roses, and a couple of days ago, man, did they put on a great show at the Rogers Stadium in Toronto. And a lot of people not only talking about GNR, but about Chris Stapleton, who was also doing a show in Toronto. So he showed up on stage with the band, especially when they did the Dylan classic Knockin' on Heaven's Door, and he really knocked it out of the park. So, bit of a bonus for fans who saw GNR a couple of nights ago in Toronto. Last night, good game for the Welland Jackfish. They took on, well, I was going to say their arch rivals, the Barry Bay Cats, but I don't know if it's their arch rivals anymore, and I'll tell you why in a moment. But anyway, 7-3, Welland winning. Even though they went behind 2-0 in the first inning, they rallied from behind, got some solid pitching the rest of the way, and they went on to win that game 7-3. Well done, Jackfish. They are tied with the London Majors now for first place overall in the Canadian Baseball League, and oh, it gets better. It's Welland at London tonight. So the battle is definitely on for first place. And the first pitch in that game is around 7:05. And then following that, the team is going to be heading out to Guelph to take on the Royals. So some great action in Canadian Baseball League play. And finally, weather-wise today, looks like we got a mainly cloudy one with a 60% chance of showers and the risk of a thunderstorm. Some fog patches this morning. The overall high 25 with a humidex of 33. Already at 5:55 in the morning, it's 22 and feeling like 31 in Niagara. And news coming up at 6 o'clock with Matt Latour to get us there. Here's Elton, 91.7 Giant FM.

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1: Risk of some thunderstorms this afternoon. Good morning. I'm Matt Latour. Your three-day pinpoint weather details coming up. The McBain Community Center in Niagara Falls is continuing to support residents impacted by last weekend's major rainfall and flooding. With nearly 100 residents still displaced from their homes, most programming at the facility will remain canceled until at least Sunday. City officials say the center remains open, but some services will be adjusted as it continues to serve as part of the emergency response. Aquatics programs, summer camps, the indoor walking track and customer service support will continue with modified schedules. Regular programming is expected to return Monday with some temporary changes in the morning. The Greater Ontario Hockey League is taking another step to strengthen player development. The league has been approved to adopt the same playing rules used by the OHL, creating a more seamless transition for players, coaches, and officials moving forward. GOHL Commissioner Craig Spada says the change is a major milestone that brings greater stability to the game while reinforcing the league's role as the OHL's official development partner.
2: Anything you can do to remain consistent is always best, I feel. So the consistency with the OHL In everything we are doing, we're certainly trying to be that, to being their, you know, official development league. That's important to us. I think it's important. I know it's important to them. And the consistency is key.
1: Spada says the league will also continue emphasizing player safety through equipment standards and fighting regulations. And the Ontario government is launching efficiency reviews of 8 major public agencies. Treasury Board President Peter Bethlen-Falvey says the goal is to ensure spending remains sustainable while protecting frontline services. Agencies under review include Metrolinx, the LCBO, Legal Aid Ontario, and the Workplace Safety and Insurance Board. Opposition parties question the timing, saying the announcement comes amid scrutiny over government spending. In sports yesterday, the Chicago Cubs needed extra innings to defeat the Toronto Blue Jays 3-2. In local ball, the Welland Jackfish defeated the Barrie Baycats 7-3. Over to basketball, CEBL playoff action. The Niagara River Lions got by first place Scarborough Shooting Stars 86-84. They now advance to the Eastern Conference Finals tomorrow when they take on Brampton. And in the CFL, Toronto beat Calgary 33-30. 91.7 Giant FM Niagara, traffic and weather. Next.
3: What's up? 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
6: And a good-looking drive on this early Friday morning. No problem at all in Niagara. If you're taking a look at the QE's you're all about, it's also looking good. QE 40 rebound also in good shape at the moment. At the border, no delays. The Welland Canal, one bridge is currently unavailable. That's the Mellonby Avenue Bridge in Port Colborne. However, the Carlton Street Bridge will be going up soon. 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More traffic in minutes coming up. Niagara three-day weather.
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0: 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Niagara three-day weather.
1: Mainly cloudy today with chance of showers and risk of thunderstorms. A high of 25, feeling more like 33 once you factor in humidity. Partly cloudy tonight with risk of thunderstorms. An overnight low of 20. Risk of continued thunderstorms tomorrow. A high of 27, feeling like 35. And on Sunday, sunshine with a high of 26. I'm Matt Latour.
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1: One of the first concerts I ever saw, I think I was about 15 years old, the grandstand at the Canadian National Exhibition. Yes, I saw ELO, and what a show they put on. A little rock and roll is king to get your Friday morning underway. Niagara's Classic Rock, 91.7 Giant FM. How are you doing? It is Giant Mornings with Darlene and Brian, and Darlene is away again. She'll be back on Monday. Yeah, she's on holiday. She went out to Edmonton for a little while, and now she's back, so hopefully we got some stories to tell you come Monday morning. So many things to talk about weather-wise today. It's going to be mainly cloudy. Very good chance of showers. The risk of a thunderstorm later on. The high about 25 overall with a humidex reading of about 33. At the moment, sticky out there. 22 feeling more like 31. Coming up on the show this morning, this happens in sports a lot. An awful lot. This happens in sports. And as it turns out, there are some of us who aren't athletes, but we're saying, you know what? I actually wouldn't mind if this did happen to me. So we'll find out what that's all about. Today is International Beer Day, so grab your beer stein, your pint glass, and let's rejoice. However, there are some interesting facts from beer, about beer, I should say. So we're going to separate fact from fiction, and, you know, some of the things just might surprise you a little bit. A woman spent 3 days at a landfill site, but it ended up paying off for her. We'll tell you what that was all about. And, you know, I'm always talking about Guinness record holders, and sometimes I shake my head. There was that guy, I think it was in Idaho a couple of days ago, who set a Guinness mark along with his family for playing Hungry Hungry Hippos, and they cleared the marbles the fastest than anybody else. Okay, I get it. But to me, it's like, no, a Guinness record has got to be like something really amazing. Well, I think we've definitely found one. So I'll tell you more about that later on this morning. And of course, five things you need to know for a chance to win a lottery voucher at 7:40.
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4: Good-looking drive around the region, trouble-free. The QE Toronto bound is also moving very well from the region all the way out to Toronto. Fort Erie bound also in good shape to the border. At the border, about a 19-minute delay at the Peace Bridge, and that's for cars heading into the U.S. That's the only delay. And the Wetland Canal, a few bridges are currently raised and unavailable. The Lakeshore Road Bridge in St. Catharines, along with the Homer Bridge in St. Catharines, and the Mellonby Avenue Bridge in Port Colborne. 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

0: Classic Rock 91.7 Giant FM, definitely putting Canadian music on the map. They did that. The Tragically Hip Boots and Hearts. See, a recent survey came out and ranked the songs of the Tragically Hip, and the number one song that people chose, and experts as well, was Ahead by a Century, the number one tune from the Tragically Hip. Speaking of the band, they're going to be reshowing their final concert on the CBC on August the 22nd. It's called The Tragically Hip, a national celebration, because it's been 10 years since a lot of people gathered at, friends' homes and also public venues to watch that final show, to see Gord Downie and the crew. So if you didn't see it, August the 22nd, it's re-airing 7 p.m. on the CBC. It's 6:20, it's Giant Mornings with Darlene and Brian. Looks like we've got a sticky one in store for us today. Also, there's the possibility of showers and thunderstorms later on, and the high about 25. It's going to feel like 33. As I say, it's sticky already. It's 22. And feeling more like 31. All right, so this is kind of interesting. We all know that in sports, this happens on a regular basis. And most of us were kind of like, yeah, you know, that kind of works. But you don't realize how much it impacts an athlete's family. And we're talking about trading. We just recently had the Major League Baseball trade deadline come and go. That was on Monday. And of course, there's other Major League sporting events in which trades are going to be done. And in some cases, one person will go from one side of the country to the other side of the country. So regular people were asked, hey, would you be up for that? Would you be up for it if your employer came to you and said, you know what? I think we're going to trade you. And as it turns out, quite a few of us say, yeah, you know what? We would be up for it. A lot of young people are definitely, keen to the idea of being traded. You know, I don't know. The more I think about it, it's kind of like a 50-50 for me. If someone came to me, if my boss came to me and said, hey, Brian, we're going to be trading you to a radio station in Ottawa, I think I would say, what are you going to get from me in return? And if they were to say, oh, 4 up-and-coming announcers and an awful lot of money, I'd be like, yeah, you know what, I see that. But if they were to say things like, sorry, buddy, we're going to send you there for a container of pens and a computer mouse,
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0: Hey, good morning. 6:24, and weather-wise today, it's mainly cloudy with a good possibility of showers and the risk of a thunderstorm later on this afternoon. High of about 25. It's going to feel like 33 with the big H. Currently, it's 22, but feeling more like 31. And from the Giant FM newsroom, we check in with Matt Latour, who's got more on three arrests in connection to a shooting last month in the Garden City. You know, you're talking about great Canadian bands like we just heard a few moments ago. Well, you better include these guys on the list. Triumph and Lay It on the Line, 91.7 Giant FM.

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1: Risk of some thunderstorms this afternoon. Good morning. I'm Matt Latour. Your three-day pinpoint weather details coming up. Three people have now been charged in connection with the Bunting Road shooting in St. Catharines. Niagara Regional Police say two men from British Columbia and a Niagara Falls man were arrested earlier this week in Niagara Falls and Thorold. Investigators also recovered a firearm they believe was used in the shooting, and a vehicle has been seized for forensic testing. All three remain in custody and are expected in court today. Meantime, the victim of the shooting suffered non-life-threatening injuries. West Lincoln says the community has avoided the worst impacts of the recent heavy rainfall and flooding across Niagara. The township has been monitoring conditions and preparing crews to respond, with only minor flooding reported on some rural roads and no closures required. Mayor Cheryl Gannon says while the damage in West Lincoln has been limited, the township understands the impact flooding can have on residents and remains committed to supporting those that are affected. Residents who experienced flooding on their property or in their basement are asked to contact the township so staff can track impacts and help coordinate any future support. And the town of Niagara on the Lake is opening a temporary waste transfer station to help residents clean up after widespread flooding. Until tomorrow, flood-damaged household items like furniture, carpeting, drywall, and other non-hazardous materials can be dropped off at the town operations yard on Four Mile Creek Road in Virgil. The service is only available to Niagara on the Lake residents and complements the region's temporary curbside flood waste collection. Hazardous materials, chemicals, propane tanks, and refrigerated appliances will not be accepted, and residents will be asked to unload their own vehicles while following staff directions on site. In sports yesterday, the Chicago Cubs needed extra innings to defeat the Toronto Blue Jays 3-2. In local ball, the Welland Jackfish defeated the Barrie Baycats 7-3. Over to basketball, CEBL playoff action. The Niagara River Lions got by first place Scarborough Shooting Stars 86-84. They now advance to the Eastern Conference Finals tomorrow when they take on Brampton. And in the CFL, Toronto beat Calgary 33-30. 91.7 Giant FM Niagara, traffic and weather. 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
4: And the good news, if you're out driving around, we are in good shape in Niagara right now. The major highways, QE, Toronto bound is moving well. Fort Erie bound also looking good at the border. There are no delays at all. And the Welland Canal, the Main Street Bridge in Port Colborne is currently raised and unavailable. 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More traffic in minutes, and on the way, Niagara 3-day weather.
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3: Mainly cloudy today with chance of showers and risk of thunderstorms. A high of 25, feeling more like 33 once you factor in humidity. Partly cloudy tonight with risk of thunderstorms and overnight low of 20. Risk of continued thunderstorms tomorrow. A high of 27, feeling like 35. And on Sunday, sunshine with a high of 26. I'm Matt Latour.
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0: Giant FM, Bon Jovi, and Living on a Prayer. Good morning, 6:37. It's your Giant Mornings with Darlene and Brian. And a little later on this morning, I'll tell you a cool thing that Darlene is doing in September. And she would like your support. So more on that coming up in just a little bit. Weather-wise today, it's another humid one in the region. And because of it, there's the possibility of more showers and the risk of thunderstorms later on this afternoon. High 25, it's going to feel like 33. At the moment, 22. Feeling more like 31. Well, grab your glasses, celebrate, clink them together, because today is International Beer Day. Yeah, it's a day to celebrate. And there are some myths. There are some facts and fiction when it comes to beer. And I've done some research, found some experts, and I'm trying to see if I can dispel a few, myths for you. For example, drinking a lot of beer gives you the old beer belly, as I smack my own at that. A beer on its own doesn't cause a belly. It's a combination of too many calories in general and a sedentary lifestyle. Yeah, so, I mean, if you drink a lot of, beer and you're sitting back on the couch with your legs up and you're not moving for like 8 days, then yeah, that's going to give you the old beer belly. Dark beers are stronger than light beers. Light beers are lighter in color and body, but that doesn't mean dark beers have more alcohol. For example, a Guinness contains 4.2, while Budweiser is stronger at 5%. Did you know that? Beer should always be served ice cold. If my father is listening to this, he would be rolling over in his grave. Ice cold temperatures can actually ruin the flavor of a good beer. That's why he always had his at room temperature. But then again, he was born in England, and that's what most of the pubs serve their beer as, room temperature. Draft beer gives you a hangover. Drinking an excessive amount of alcohol, no matter the type, is going to cause a hangover. Beer before liquor, never been sicker. Have you ever heard that phrase before? Well, according to the experts, it really depends on how much alcohol you're drinking and not the order. From a scientific perspective, alcohol is alcohol. Different drinks might cause you to have worse hangovers compared to other drinks. Just don't overdo it. And finally, beer is unhealthy. Okay, it's not actually healthy for you, but there are studies that says it has benefits in moderation, of course. And of course, if you're going to be doing a little beer drinking on this day, please don't drink and drive.
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0: Trouble-free drive in Niagara, the QE Toronto bound and Fort Erie bound, both in great shape right now. At the border, no delays at all. And it wasn't very busy on the Welland Canal yesterday this time. However, it looks like all the ships are arriving because we've got quite a few bridges which are unavailable. The Carlton Street Bridge, the Glendale Avenue Bridge, and also the Main Street Bridge in Port Colborne are currently raised and unavailable. 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

0: 107 Giant FM. Yeah, there they are, the new Yardbirds. Remember, that's what they used to call themselves before they eventually changed it to Led Zeppelin. Hey, it's 6:48. It's Giant Mornings with Darlene and Brian. And what a great time had yesterday at the Welland Jackfish game. It was Giant FM / Nickelback night. So when you walked in, you got a photograph of Chad Kroeger, and you also got a Nickelback. A little play on words there. But it was a really cool, great atmosphere, fantastic evening for a baseball game, because it looked for a while like it may have been rained out, but no, that didn't happen. And the best news of all, the Barry Baycats were defeated. We sent them home following a 7-3 defeat at the hands of our Welland Jackfish. So that means Welland are currently tied for first place in the Canadian Baseball League with an identical record with the London Majors. Oh, and guess who we have to play later on tonight? Those very London Majors, and that's a 7 o'clock start with the game out in London. That is going to be really cool. Another baseball note, the Toronto Blue Jays lost to the Chicago Cubs yesterday out in the Windy City 3-2. However, there's a chance for you to go and see the Blue Jays at the Rogers Center, and all you need to do is simply drop by a business location, which I will tell you more about in a moment, and simply get out your phone, scan a QR code, and boom, you're in for a chance to win 4 tickets to an up-and-coming Blue Jays home game, a free barbecue, and $500 in cash. 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
4: 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Alien here. 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
0: Going to be a mainly cloudy day today with a good possibility of showers and the risk of a thunderstorm as we get up to a high of 25. It'll feel more like 33 with a humidity. And watch out for some fog patches lingering around the region this morning as well. Currently in Niagara, it's 22. It's feeling more like 31. And from the Giant FM newsroom, we're going to check in with our buddy Matt Latour at the top of the hour. The McBain Community Center will continue as a safe haven for Niagara Falls residents through this weekend because of the flooding, and Matt will have more details on that in just a little bit. Love this one from George Thorogood. Who do you love? 91.7 Giant FM. Good morning.

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1: Risk of some thunderstorms this afternoon. Good morning. I'm Matt Latour. Your three-day pinpoint weather details coming up. The McBain Community Center in Niagara Falls is continuing to support residents impacted by last weekend's major rainfall and flooding. With nearly 100 residents still displaced from their homes, most programming at the facility will remain canceled until at least Sunday. City officials say the center remains open, but some services will be adjusted as it continues to serve as part of the emergency response. Aquatics programs, summer camps, the indoor walking track and customer service support will continue with modified schedules. Regular programming is expected to return Monday with some temporary changes in the morning. The Greater Ontario Hockey League is taking another step to strengthen player development. The league has been approved to adopt the same playing rules used by the OHL, creating a more seamless transition for players, coaches, and officials moving forward. GOHL Commissioner Craig Spada says the change is a major milestone that brings greater stability to the game while reinforcing the league's role as the OHL's official development partner.
2: Anything you can do to remain consistent is always best, I feel. So the consistency with the OHL in everything we are doing, we're certainly trying to be that, to being their, you know, official development league. That's important to us. I think it's important. I know it's important to them. And the consistency is key.
1: Spada says the league will also continue emphasizing player safety through equipment standards and fighting regulations. And the Ontario government is launching efficiency reviews of 8 major public agencies. Treasury Board President Peter Bethlen-Falvey says the goal is to ensure spending remains sustainable while protecting frontline services. Agencies under review include Metrolinx, the LCBO, Legal Aid Ontario, and the Workplace Safety and Insurance Board. Opposition parties question the timing, saying the announcement comes amid scrutiny over government spending. In sports yesterday, the Chicago Cubs needed extra innings to defeat the Toronto Blue Jays 3-2. In local ball, the Welland Jackfish defeated the Barrie Baycats 7-3. Over to basketball, CEBL playoff action. The Niagara River Lions got by first place Scarborough Shooting Stars 86-84. They now advance to the Eastern Conference Finals tomorrow when they take on Brampton. And in the CFL, Toronto beat Calgary 33-30. 91.7 Giant FM Niagara, traffic and weather, next.
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5: We are looking good right now in Niagara. 333 drive around the region. The QE Toronto bound and 40 rebound. Both light volume of traffic, so it's moving very well. At the border, no delays. Welland Canal, different story. A lot of bridges currently raised and unavailable. The Carlton Street Bridge in St. Catharines, along with the Glendale Avenue Bridge, the Allenberg Bridge, and the Mellonby Avenue Bridge, once again, all raised and unavailable at this moment. 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More traffic in minutes on the way. Niagara three-day weather.
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1: Mainly cloudy today with chance of showers and risk of thunderstorms. A high of 25, feeling more like 33 once you factor in humidity. Partly cloudy tonight with risk of thunderstorms. An overnight low of 20. Risk of continued thunderstorms tomorrow. A high of 27, feeling like 35. And on Sunday, sunshine with a high of 26. I'm Matt Latour.
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0: Niagara's Classic Rock 91.7 Giant FM. A few people might be suffering from that if they're in the heat a little too long. Stroke, it's Billy Squire. 7:09 Giant Mornings with Darlene and Brian. It is going to be another warm one today. Very muggy and very humid. And because of that, there is the possibility of showers and thunderstorms again later on this afternoon. We're looking at a high of around 25 with a humidity 33. At the moment, 22, and it feels like 31 out there in Niagara. How warm is it? Well, let's put it this way. In Europe, where they're experiencing a heat wave right now, in Spain, locals and tourists, they want to, you know, head into the Mediterranean there to cool off a little bit. Well, as it turns out, experts are saying many people are not staying in the Mediterranean long to do a little swimming because it's too warm. The water is just too warm. That's kind of a scary thing, is it? Isn't it? You know, usually you jump in the water to cool off. So how warm is it? Well, the Mediterranean apparently has surpassed the most that it's ever been as far as heat is concerned. It's 34 Celsius. 34 Celsius is the Mediterranean. So what is that? That's about like 30s, about 86. So, I mean, it's close to 90-something Fahrenheit. So how would you love to, jump into the Mediterranean? Some of us might say, hey, that's not bad. But others, that's a little too warm for my liking. Now, compare that to here. Lake Erie is apparently at 17 Celsius, and Lake Ontario is around 11 Celsius. So what a difference weather-wise. I'll tell you, I was never a big believer of global warming. I always thought it was something that was cyclical, that it happened, the Earth had happened, you know, in various cycles, that maybe the Earth was really hot 100 years ago. I'm not so sure. I'm not a scientist. But I'll tell you what, things are definitely warming up. And apparently those storms that we got the last couple of weeks, that's more tropical than anything else. And according to experts, we're going to get a lot more of them. Speaking of storms, I'll be talking later on this morning, roughly around 8:40, with Gary Zalapa, the Lord Mayor of Niagara-on-the-Lake. We've been talking about Mayor Matt Sisko in St. Catharines and also the officials in Lincoln who declared a state of emergency after that heavy flooding. Nothing was really mentioned about Niagara-on-the-Lake that much, but if you were in that area, you know what I'm talking about. You probably saw water across the roads on local streets, on Niagara Stone Road, and you wonder how it impacted some of the vineyards as well. So we'll have more on that with Gary, the Lord Mayor of Niagara-on-the-Lake, coming up this morning.
1: 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A new way for news. It's what Niagara is talking about.
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0: Continues to be a good-looking drive around the region. If you should come across any problems, you could always text me the info at 732-6917. QE Toronto bound and 40 rebound, both in good shape. Light volume of traffic on this Friday morning at the border. There's only a 19-minute delay now, and pardon me, a 12-minute delay. That's at the Queenston-Lewiston Bridge, and that's for cars heading into the U.S. The only delay at the border. And as far as the Welland Canal goes, closed, the Carlton Street Bridge looks like is now open to the Queenston Bridge, the Homer Bridge, along with the Allenburg Bridge and the Clarence Street Bridge in Port Colborne. They are currently raised and unavailable. 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

0: 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Last night at the Welland Stadium, it was the Welland Jackfish beating out the Barry Baycats 7-3. It was Giant FM night and slash Nickelback night, and it was really cool because Jacques, the Jackfish mascot, was walking around with a sign that said, "Barry Baycats don't know the difference between Nickelback and that band, Creed." And there they are with Higher. It's 719. Listen, we got a mainly cloudy day today. Showers and thunderstorms on the way this morning. It's going to see a high of about 25 and a Humidex reading of about 33. At the moment in Niagara, it's already sticky out there. It's 22, feeling more like 31 in the region. And coming up later on this morning, a big chance to win with Lotto Max. Yeah, with Lotto Max, you can find your possible. Tonight's Lotto Max jackpot is an estimated $25 million, and that means there's $100,000 prizes as well. So listen for your chance to win a $100 Lotto Max and Encore voucher at 7:40 with five things that you need to know. And of course, that is just minutes away. But what you want to know right now is, hey, who's celebrating a birthday? Am I right? Let's take a look at the list this morning. And leading off our birthday list for today, Jalen Hurts is celebrating his 28th birthday today, the Eagles quarterback and Super Bowl 59 MVP. Happy birthday to Jalen Hurts. Francesca Eastwood is 33. Clint Eastwood's sensational daughter, you might remember her as Molly on Heroes Reborn. She also did a Western. Why not? Her dad did, right? Called Outlaws and Angels. Mike Trout, the Angels outfielder and one of the best all-around Major League Baseball players, is celebrating his 35th birthday today. Abby Cornish is 44. John Krasinski's love interest in his Jack Ryan series. That's where you probably remember her from. Charlize Theron is 51. She plays Calypso in the current movie, The Odyssey. Michael Shannon is 52. He's the obsessive prohibition officer, Nelson Van Alden, from Boardwalk Empire. But a lot of people also know him as General Zod in Man of Steel and The Flash. Maggie Wheeler, can I do the impression? I'll try. Chandler. That's the best I can do. Maggie Wheeler played Janice on Friends and Trinette on Archer. David Duchovny, he played, Mulder on The X-Files and Hank Moody on Californication. He also, of course, put himself into rehab because he was, oversexed or something like that. Man, I love that. You know, you get caught and then you say, I can't help it. I'm addicted, honey. Yeah, okay. Bruce Dickinson is 68. Of course, he is the leader of Iron Maiden, the great singer. Hello, Jerry. Wayne Knight, 71. Of course, he was Jerry's archenemy, Newman, on Seinfeld. And finally, Tobin Bell is 84. Do you know who Tobin is? Played Jigsaw in the Saw movies. And there's a look at your birthday list for August the 7th. If you're celebrating today, may it be a great one for you.
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0: And a good morning. Weather-wise, we're looking at a mix of sun and cloud for today. Also, showers and thunderstorms on the way this morning. It's going to hit 25 overall, but feel like 33. Currently, 22, feeling like 31 in Niagara. And from the Giant FM newsroom, Matt Latour has more from Niagara on the Lake's plan to help residents impacted by flooding. And I'll be in conversation with Lord Mayor Gary Zalepa later on this morning, roughly around 7:40. Hey, this band recently admitted when we're in concert, yeah, occasionally we use live tracks when it comes to the music, but they stress the vocals are always real. It's Motley Crue, Little Smoke.

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1: Risk of some thunderstorms this afternoon. Good morning. I'm Matt Latour. Your three-day pinpoint weather details coming up. Three people have now been charged in connection with the Bunting Road shooting in St. Catharines. Niagara Regional Police say two men from British Columbia and a Niagara Falls man were arrested earlier this week in Niagara Falls and Thorold. Investigators also recovered a firearm they believe was used in the shooting, and a vehicle has been seized for forensic testing. All three remain in custody and are expected in court today. Meantime, the victim of the shooting suffered non-life-threatening injuries. West Lincoln says the community has avoided the worst impacts of the recent heavy rainfall and flooding across Niagara. The township has been monitoring conditions and preparing crews to respond, with only minor flooding reported on some rural roads and no closures required. Mayor Cheryl Gannon says while the damage in West Lincoln has been limited, the township understands the impact flooding can have on residents and remains committed to supporting those that are affected. Residents who experienced flooding on their property or in their basement are asked to contact the township so staff can track impacts and help coordinate any future support. And the town of Niagara-on-the-Lake is opening a temporary waste transfer station to help residents clean up after widespread flooding. Until tomorrow, flood-damaged household items like furniture, carpeting, drywall, and other non-hazardous materials can be dropped off at the town operations yard on 4 Mile Creek Road in Virgil. The service is only available to Niagara-on-the-Lake residents and complements the region's temporary curbside flood waste collection. Hazardous materials, chemicals, propane tanks, and refrigerated appliances will not be accepted, and residents will be asked to unload their own vehicles while following staff directions on site. In sports yesterday, the Chicago Cubs needed extra innings to defeat the Toronto Blue Jays 3-2. In local ball, the Welland Jackfish defeated the Barrie Baycats 7-3. Over to basketball, CEBL playoff action. The Niagara River Lions got by first place Scarborough Shooting Stars 86-84. They now advance to the Eastern Conference Finals tomorrow when they take on Brampton. And in the CFL, Toronto beat Calgary 33-30. 91.7 Giant FM Niagara, traffic and weather next.
2: What's up? 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
5: 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We'll give you more details on that in just a second. All right, traffic-wise, we are looking good in the region right now. No problem at all. The QE, Toronto-bound and Fort Erie-bound, both light volume this morning, so no issues at all. At the border, there are some delays, both heading into Canada. The Rainbow Bridge, 10 minutes for cars heading into the Great White North, and at the Queenston-Lewiston Bridge, it's about 11 minutes. And as far as the Welland Canal goes, latest update, it just looks like the Main Street Bridge in Port Colborne is currently unavailable. 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More traffic in minutes coming up. Niagara three-day weather.
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1: Mainly cloudy today with chance of showers and risk of thunderstorms. A high of 25, feeling more like 33 once you factor in humidity. Partly cloudy tonight with risk of thunderstorms. An overnight low of 20. Risk of continued thunderstorms tomorrow. A high of 27, feeling like 35. And on Sunday, sunshine with a high of 26. I'm Matt Latour.
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0: Niagara's Classic Rock 91.7 Jive FM. Always gotta wait for that drum beat at the end. Eagles Heartache tonight. If you didn't hear, the Eagles have recently added shows at the Sphere in Las Vegas. So if you're thinking of going out to Vegas to drop a little coin or whatever the case, then you might want to check out one of the concerts, because as the guys say, their career is coming to an end as far as concerts are concerned. But so many people are requesting tickets, so they keep on adding shows. And hey, that is definitely a good thing. 7:39 Giant Mornings with Darlene and Brian, who is away once again today. She's on holiday, and she'll be back again on Monday. The weather word for today, we've got showers and thunderstorms, the high reaching about 25, the Humidex reading around 33, and at the moment it's feeling like 22. Pardon me, it's feeling like 32 out there, so it's a pretty sticky one in the region already. And still to come this morning, going to be talking with the Lord Mayor Gary Zalepa of Niagara-on-the-Lake about the cleanup going on there. And also, I've been talking about some Guinness World Records lately, and some of them have been on the side, like the guy who set a record with his family for doing the fastest game of Hungry Hungry Hippos. Okay, all right, a record is a record, but I've been saying, what about those records that mean something? Well, you're not going to believe one Guinness World Record and the person that got it. That's still to come later on this morning. And yeah, the Stanley Cup was in Ontario the other day, and it was used for a really cool reason. More on that coming up.
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0: But first of all, it's another round of five things you need to know. A chance at a Lotto Max $100 OLG lottery voucher, and $25 million is in the Lotto Max draw tonight, which means an additional $100,000 prizes. So I've got five things. At the end, I'll ask a question about one of the stories. You get it right, you could be a winner. Niagara-on-the-Lake grape growers are assessing damage after record rainfall flooded vineyards, delayed spraying, and raised concerns about disease. Now, despite the challenges, farmers remain optimistic that most of this year's grape crop will recover, while calling for improvements to drainage infrastructure to better handle future storms. Police are warning St. Catharines residents about scammers posing as restoration and junk removal contractors to gain access to flood-damaged homes and steal valuables. Officers advise homeowners to hire trusted, insured contractors, check references, and be cautious of unsolicited door-to-door or phone offers. Anyone who believes that they've been targeted by these weasels are asked to contact the Niagara Regional Police. St. Catharines has expanded flood-related garbage collection citywide, removing bag limits and waiving large item pickup bookings and accepting many flood-damaged building materials to help residents clean up. Officials say curbside pickups may take longer because of the high volume of debris, with enhanced collection expected to continue through August the 14th at a cost of about $275,000 per week to the city. Residents can also drop off flood-damaged items for free at the Bill Burgoyne Arena on Linwell Road and the St. Catharines Kiwanis Aquatic Center, on Carlton Street from 9 a.m. to 4 o'clock. And, of course, you can also use the Humberstone Landfill site as well. All right, Niagara-on-the-Lake's annual Peach Festival returns to Queen Street this weekend, celebrating the community's rich agricultural heritage and local growers behind one of the region's signature crops. Visitors can enjoy fresh peach tastings and treats, shop at the Peach on the Street Market featuring local produce and vendors, explore exhibits and many more, and also check out Percy the Peach mascot and the Peachy Keen Kids Zone. So there you go, it's for everybody. The Welland Jackfish continue to lead the Canadian Baseball League offensively, topping the league in runs scored, batting average, on-base percentage, doubles, and stolen bases as they battle for first place in the standings. Ethan Mann, Jonah Wisner have powered the lineup. And by the way, the Jackfish won yesterday on Giant FM Nickelback Night, 7-3 over the Barry Bay Cats. Tonight, they're taking on a team that they're tied with for first place, and that's the London Majors out in London. All right, there you go. So there are the five things. Now, I hope you were listening carefully, because I want to know, the Peach Festival is coming up in Niagara-on-the-Lake this weekend. Did you happen to catch the name of the Peach mascot? Do you know the name of the Peach mascot? Let me know. Text line 732-6917. Good luck.
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0: All right, getting reports of some rainfall in the region right now, so if that's the case, take it easy out on the roads. But right now, I'm happy to say everything is looking good. QE Toronto bound and 40 rebound in really, really good shape. At the border, it's just a 12-minute delay at the Peace Bridge, and that's for cars heading into the U.S. And the Welland Canal, it's just the Homer Bridge currently unavailable. 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

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It's the Black Keys. Giant mornings, Darlene and Brian. Darlene on holiday. She's back here on Monday. And looks like we've got some showers and thunderstorms around the region right now. And it's going to continue, well, basically like that off and on throughout the day. Might even get a little bit of sunshine as we get up to a high overall of around 25. Although it's going to feel like 33 with that humidity. Currently 22 and feeling like 32. And let's take a look and see who our latest winner is going to be this morning. We have got a lot of people who chimed in. I thought for sure that I was going to stump some people when it came to the lottery voucher, the $100 OLG lottery voucher with five things you need to know. But congratulations going out to Greg. He's a winner this morning picking up that lottery voucher. I wanted to know the name of the peach mascot who is going to be at the Peach Festival in Niagara-on-the-Lake. That would be Percy. Percy is the peach mascot. So congratulations to everybody who got it right. Greg, you are the winner this morning of that voucher. I just mentioned Darlene is going to be back on Monday, and I know one of the things that she'll be wanting to talk about is the Giant Knockers team. That is the name of our team, which is going to be in the Terry Fox run or walk on September the 20th. We'll be at Lakeside Park in St. Catharines. We had the team out last year. We raised an awful lot of money, $5,000. That was the goal. This year, the goal has gone up to $8,000. And I was just thinking, if everybody in Radio Land, in Giant FM Land, which is humongous, were to donate, say, $5, we would blow the doors off $8,000 and raise a lot more money for cancer research. Right now, we're at $530, but there is a long, long way to go. And I get it. Circumstances sometimes dictate as to how much you can give or if you can give it all. But if you can, $5.50, whatever would be appreciated if you can do so and help out with cancer research. And remember, all the money stays right here in Niagara. You can get more information by going to giantfm.com. That is our website. And I was just doing a bit of research myself because I don't know how many times I thought, yeah, you never hear anything about the advances in cancer treatments. Well, there was certainly an awful lot. And one of the most exciting ones is they're targeting on individual cases. You know how everybody just seems to get blanket chemotherapy. Now they're targeting as to what you might need to kill the cells within you. So it's going to be targeted to individuals, which I think is really cool too. And now they're also

0: 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So that's pretty exciting stuff, too. So this is what the money is needed for, research such as that. So once again, more information, giantfm.com. And by the way, we would love you to join our team on September the 20th in the Garden City.
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0: And showers and thunderstorms for today, and hopefully maybe we'll get a little bit of sunshine as well as we get up to a high overall of around 25. It's going to feel like 33. Right now it's 22, feeling more like 32 in Niagara. From the Giant FM newsroom, we check in with our buddy Matt Latour at the top of the hour. He's got some interesting information, and he'll be talking with GOHL commissioner about the league adopting the OHL's rules next season. Should be interesting talk there. And speaking of interesting, the CBC is going to be airing a documentary September the 22nd called No One's Disciple, and it's a documentary about this great drummer, Neil Peart, of course, and Rush in the Mood, 91.7 Giant FM.

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1: Risk of some thunderstorms this afternoon. Good morning. I'm Matt Latour. Your three-day pinpoint weather details coming up. The McBain Community Center in Niagara Falls is continuing to support residents impacted by last weekend's major rainfall and flooding. With nearly 100 residents still displaced from their homes, most programming at the facility will remain canceled until at least Sunday. City officials say the center remains open, but some services will be adjusted as it continues to serve as part of the emergency response. Aquatics programs, summer camps, the indoor walking track and customer service support will continue with modified schedules. Regular programming is expected to return Monday with some temporary changes in the morning. The Greater Ontario Hockey League is taking another step to strengthen player development. The league has been approved to adopt the same playing rules used by the OHL, creating a more seamless transition for players, coaches, and officials moving forward. GOHL Commissioner Craig Spada says the change is a major milestone that brings greater stability to the game while reinforcing the league's role as the OHL's official development partner.
2: Anything you can do to remain consistent is always best, I feel. So the consistency with the OHL in everything we are doing, we're certainly trying to be that, to being their, you know, official development league. That's important to us. I think it's important. I know it's important to them. And the consistency is key.
1: Spada says the league will also continue emphasizing player safety through equipment standards and fighting regulations. And the Ontario government is launching efficiency reviews of 8 major public agencies. Treasury Board President Peter Bethlen-Falvey says the goal is to ensure spending remains sustainable while protecting frontline services. Agencies under review include Metrolinx, the LCBO, Legal Aid Ontario, and the Workplace Safety and Insurance Board. Opposition parties question the timing, saying the announcement comes amid scrutiny over government spending. In sports yesterday, the Chicago Cubs needed extra innings to defeat the Toronto Blue Jays 3-2. In local ball, the Welland Jackfish defeated the Barrie Baycats 7-3. Over to basketball, CEBL playoff action. The Niagara River Lions got by first place Scarborough Shooting Stars 86-84. They now advance to the Eastern Conference Finals tomorrow when they take on Brampton. And in the CFL, Toronto beat Calgary 33-30. 91.7 Giant FM Niagara traffic and weather. Next.
3: What's up? 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
6: Getting some heavy rainfall around some parts of the region, especially North Niagara right now. Just what they need, so take it easy out on the roads, all right? Saying that, we're looking pretty good. Accident-free drive. Now, the QE Toronto bound, just looking at a little volume now over that Burlington Skyway Bridge and out to about to Fairview Street. That could be because of the weather situation. And then some slowdowns as you're heading out towards Toronto. Fort Erie bound, bit of a slowdown through the Lincoln area. Then it picks up again all the way through the border. 15-minute delay at the Peace Bridge for cars heading into the U.S. Make it 17 minutes at the Rainbow Bridge, also into the U.S. 12 minutes at the Rainbow Bridge coming into Canada, and 10 minutes at the Queenston-Lewiston Bridge, also coming into Canada. Those are delays for cars. There are no delay for trucks at the moment. And the Welland Canal, the Mellonby Avenue Bridge is raised, as is the Clarence Street Bridge in Port Colborne. 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More traffic in minutes, and coming up, Niagara three-day weather.
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0: 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Niagara 3-Day Weather.
1: Mainly cloudy today with chance of showers and risk of thunderstorms. A high of 25, feeling more like 33 once you factor in humidity. Partly cloudy tonight with risk of thunderstorms. An overnight low of 20. Risk of continued thunderstorms tomorrow. A high of 27, feeling like 35. And on Sunday, sunshine with a high of 26. I'm Matt Latour.
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0: Niagara's Classic Rock, 91.7 Giant FM, getting into a little bit of punk. Well, kind of a bit there. The Clash, and Should I Stay or Should I Go? It's 8.09 Giant Mornings with Darlene and Brian, and this is the final time, for a while anyway, that I'm going to be soloing, as Darlene is going to be back in on Monday. Currently, she's on holiday. Interesting weather we've got out there. Environment Canada says there's still a possibility of a mix of sun and cloud in the region, but right now we've got showers and some thunderstorms in some areas, and today's high getting up to about 25, a Humidex reading of about 33. As far as rainfall amounts are concerned, we could get 10 to 20 millimeters of rain, which is just dandy for people who are still trying to clean up from those devastating storms of about, just over a week ago now. Currently, right now in Niagara, it's 22 and it feels like 32. I've been talking in the past about some people who have gotten to the record books, the Guinness record books. There was one guy in Idaho the other day who got into the books because he managed to clear the game board of hungry, hungry hippos faster than anybody else when he enlisted the help of his family. And it's like, okay, you're in the record books, you know, that's fine. But, you know, I like someone who where you say, wow, now that is a record. And I think we've got a winner right here. There's a 97-year-old woman in England. She's broken her own Guinness World Record as the oldest female what? What do you think it is? Would it be like knitting a scarf or crocheting, a blanket or something like that? No. She's the oldest female wing walker. Yeah, her name is Betty Bromage. She completed her sixth wing walking flight, and she does it on a biplane. So there she is, strapped in. Now, by the way, if you're thinking, oh yeah, she's probably done this for a while, you know, so she's really used to it. She took up the challenge when she was 87 years old, because she said she wanted to add a little excitement into her life. I would have thought, okay, maybe mixing your drinks or something might be exciting, but 87, that's when she started, but she's 97 and she is still wing walking. You know, with all due respect to her, you would think at 97 that she would just blow off that wing, right? But nope. She is in pretty good condition, and she strapped in it pretty good. So 97-year-old English woman and a wing walker. And I complain when it gets a little too breezy here in the studio.
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0: Looking good at Niagara right now. We've got some rainfall and some thunderstorm activity around the region, so take it easy out on the roads this morning. The QE Toronto bound is in good shape. A little bit of volume over the Burlington Skyway Bridge. Nothing too major, however. A little further along on the QEW, though, it slows down around the Burloak Drive area. And the reason for that, we have a disabled vehicle on the QE Fort Erie bound at Burloak Drive in Burlington. The right lane and the right shoulder are currently closed. Once you're through that area, though, it's looking good all the way through the border. At the border, there's a delay now for cars and trucks. Make it 21 minutes for cars at the Peace Bridge heading into the U.S., 12 minutes at the Rainbow Bridge, and that's for cars heading into Canada. A 12-minute delay heading into Canada for trucks at the Peace Bridge, and 12 minutes at the Queenston-Lewiston Bridge heading into the U.S. And the Welland Canal looks like all the bridges are available. 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

0: Classic Rock 91.7 Giant FM with REM. 819. And we've got the rain falling in some parts of the region right now. There's still the risk of a thunderstorm as well. We could get 10 to 20 millimeters, especially, dare I say it, in North Niagara. So, oh man, I'm hoping that's not going to be the case because we want the cleanup to continue to be successful from those devastating rainfalls that occurred not too long ago. The temperature-wise, going to be getting up to about 33. At least it's going to feel that way. We'll get up to 25, but feel like 33. Right now, 22, and feeling more like 32 in Niagara.
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0: Well, the Carolina Hurricanes, they won the Stanley Cup, and each player gets to have their day with the cup. And defenseman Sean Walker, who's from Keswick, Ontario, returned home with the Stanley Cup. And what did he do? Well, he dropped by his nearby dairy, his nearby Kawartha Dairy's location in Newmarket, and he filled up the bowl with ice cream. Oh, players are always doing some strange things. Apparently, he filled it up with some of his favorite flavors, which include cookies and cream and vanilla, and apparently filled it to the rim and let some people partake, enjoying a little bit of ice cream in the Stanley Cup, which is actually kind of a cool thing because players have actually used it as a cereal bowl in the past. A lot of players have used it as a baptism. Sylvain Lefebvre, the Colorado player, he used the cup to baptize his infant daughter. That's kind of cool, isn't it? A dog bowl. Clark Gillies of the New York Islanders let his dog eat out of it. There you go. There's a nice bowl. Steve Yzerman took it into the shower. Who else did some strange thing with it? Matthew Tkachuk took it into the Atlantic Ocean to celebrate the Florida Panthers' victory. And one of the strangest things it was ever used for, when it was left behind by one of the NHL teams, a woman found it and thought, this will make a really nice flower pot. And she pursued it. She actually planted some flowers in it. And it wasn't until someone realized, that's the missing Stanley Cup. Of course, that's when it was just a small bowl. But there's just some strange things that NHL players have done with the cup, and that's the facts.
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0: could have stayed in bed, but then you'd miss us. 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
1: Hey, it's 8:26 and we are looking at showers and thunderstorms today. Maybe we'll get a mix of sun and cloud later on. The high about to 25 with a humidex of 33. At the moment, 22. 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He'll have more on that. David Bowie now from Let's Dance and a Little Modern Love on Classic Rock 91.7 Giant FM.

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1: Risk of some thunderstorms this afternoon. Good morning. I'm Matt Latour. Your three-day pinpoint weather details coming up. Three people have now been charged in connection with the Bunting Road shooting in St. Catharines. Niagara Regional Police say two men from British Columbia and a Niagara Falls man were arrested earlier this week in Niagara Falls and Thorold. Investigators also recovered a firearm they believe was used in the shooting, and a vehicle has been seized for forensic testing. All three remain in custody and are expected in court today. Meantime, the victim of the shooting suffered non-life-threatening injuries. West Lincoln says the community has avoided the worst impacts of the recent heavy rainfall and flooding across Niagara. The township has been monitoring conditions and preparing crews to respond, with only minor flooding reported on some rural roads and no closures required. Mayor Cheryl Gannon says while the damage in West Lincoln has been limited, the township understands the impact flooding can have on residents and remains committed to supporting those that are affected. Residents who experienced flooding on their property or in their basement are asked to contact the township so staff can track impacts and help coordinate any future support. And the town of Niagara-on-the-Lake is opening a temporary waste transfer station to help residents clean up after widespread flooding. Until tomorrow, flood-damaged household items like furniture, carpeting, drywall, and other non-hazardous materials can be dropped off at the town operations yard on Four Mile Creek Road in Virgil. The service is only available to Niagara-on-the-Lake residents and complements the region's temporary curbside flood waste collection. Hazardous materials, chemicals, propane tanks, and refrigerated appliances will not be accepted, and residents will be asked to unload their own vehicles while following staff directions on site. In sports yesterday, the Chicago Cubs needed extra innings to defeat the Toronto Blue Jays 3-2. In local ball, the Welland Jackfish defeated the Barrie Baycats 7-3. Over to basketball, CEBL playoff action. The Niagara River Lions got by first place Scarborough Shooting Stars 86-84. They now advance to the Eastern Conference Finals tomorrow when they take on Brampton. And in the CFL, Toronto beat Calgary 33-30. 91.7 Giant FM Niagara, traffic and weather. 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
1: Well, even though we got some heavy rainfall in some parts of the region, everything is still looking good in Niagara. The QE to Roundabout is also moving fairly well. A little bit of volume over the Burlington Skyway Bridge, that's it. 40 rebound QEW, we have a disabled vehicle, Burloak in Burlington. Looks like that's been cleared up, but there's still a backup now, and that goes all the way back to a third line in the Oakville area. Once you're through there, though, everything is looking good on the QE Fort Erie all the way to the border. No delays for any cars at the border at the moment heading into the U.S. or coming back into Canada. However, for trucks, there's a 10-minute delay at the Peace Bridge heading into the U.S. and a 22-minute delay also heading into the U.S. and that's at the Queenston-Lewiston Bridge. And your Welland Canal situation right now, we are looking pretty good. We've got a few bridges unavailable. That's the Lakeshore Road Bridge in St. Catharines, the Carlton Street Bridge, and the Glendale Avenue Bridge. More traffic in minutes, and this update is courtesy of Smart Clean. 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
0: 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Niagara three-day weather.
3: Mainly cloudy today with chance of showers and risk of thunderstorms. A high of 25, feeling more like 33 once you factor in humidity. Partly cloudy tonight with risk of thunderstorms. An overnight low of 20. Risk of continued thunderstorms tomorrow. A high of 27, feeling like 35. And on Sunday, sunshine with a high of 26. I'm Matt Latour.
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5: Hello, everyone. 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

There's some Aussie for you on your Friday morning, getting on board that crazy train. Classic Rock 91.7 Giant FM, where it's 8:47. It's Brian with you. Of course, Darlene is going to be back in here on Monday. And the weather word for today, we've got some showers that are falling in parts of the region. Still the possibility of thunderstorms rolling through as well. And maybe some fog patches still around lingering. They'll be out of here shortly. We could get 10 to 20 millimeters of rain, especially in North Niagara. Looking at a high of 25 and humidex of 33. At the moment, 22, feeling like 32. And I know he doesn't want to hear about rain falling in North

0: the capacity what's designed to hold. Water started obviously flowing over land, and Niagara Lake's got a lot of flat agricultural, you know, orchards and vineyards and stuff like that. And that caused some grief for many people. So
1: yeah, a lot of surreal photos as well. When you take a look at the flooding, especially on Niagara Stone Road, you take a look at some of the vineyards. The good news is it looks like a lot of the farmers are saying that the grape crop will be recovered as long as we don't get any more downpours like we did recently.
0: Yeah, that seems to be what they're telling us. We've reached out to many of our growers through the different channels, through our offices in town, but also through the grape growers and through the tender fruit growers, different associations. And they tell us as long as the plants and the vines aren't covered for too long, and if they can kind of dry out. So we're going to keep assessing that. And we're in conversations with the Minister of Agriculture from the very beginning, the first event. And they wanted us to keep them informed as to the impacts, and we're going to continue to do that. So, yeah, let's hope. We'll know more, though, over the next few weeks, I think, Brian.
1: You mentioned about the infrastructure, Gary. So I'm sure there are some people are going, hey, what happened? But then again, we basically received a tropical storm. This is stuff that you usually get down south. So is the infrastructure going to change, or are you saying, yeah, that was a freak occurrence?
0: Yeah, no, so it's a little bit of both. I think what this has really opened the opportunity that we need to make sure that our infrastructure is working as best as it can. So, you know, we have designed infrastructure just like every municipality in the province of Ontario that sets prescriptions for guidelines on how much water we can handle. And we have a system that's built to do that. And it does that. But when it receives, like you said, a tropical storm quantity, it's not designed to handle that. Now, to build out to something like that, it's not feasible. It's not affordable. It's not practical. But what we do need to do, which is what we're doing right now since the event, is we've got crews out making sure that our system is functioning as it's supposed to. We're making sure if there's any blockages that have been identified, any things that's been has to be cleared, anything that can be improved to work better. That's kind of what we're doing right now. We're making a large list of those things. We're going to prioritize them. Crews have been out doing that over the last week, and we're going to continue to do that in the long term as well.
1: So what about the people who are throwing out those carpets, the drywall, some furniture right now? Is there some type of program in place for pickup?
0: Yeah. We got a couple of things. So I always like to explain that there's some people that have an insurable loss. So, you know, they have insurance that's going to cover that. And that's exactly what that's for. And there's many people that's the case, a situation. For folks that it's not insurable, you know, maybe not insurable or it was overland water, we have programs for that. We've entered into partnership with the Niagara region for waste collection. We were taking additional garbage at the curbside right now for that. And we've also arranged for a depot in Virgil. So if people have, you know, more material than, you know, maybe the five bags that we went up to, an extra five bags, Brian, if people have more than that, they can either... they can put it out the curb and it might get picked up. And if it doesn't, we have a depot in Virgil. Like I said, it's I've been operating yesterday. I think we have over 25 visits, residents dropping stuff off we'll take the bins away. And if residents are really stuck, the key message I'd like to get out to Niagara Lake is call us at the town. If you're really stuck and you don't have your insurance covering you and your material's still at the curb, give us a call at the town, and we'll try to see how we can help get it from there to the depot.
1: All right, Lord Mayor Gary Zalapa, thanks for joining me this morning. Let's leave it on a happy note. Are you going to the Peach Festival this weekend?
0: Absolutely. I'm judging peach pies. It's one of my favorite things to do as the Lord Mayor. So looking forward to it. Hope to see everybody there. Come visit. The town is really looking forward to welcoming people for the Peach Festival.
1: All right. Here's hoping for a successful dry out and have a great Peach Festival this weekend. Gary, thanks for joining
0: me. Thanks, Brian.
1: All right.
0: Thank you. Have a great weekend.
1: Yeah, you too. Gary Zalapa, the Lord Mayor of Niagara-on-the-Lake, joining me this morning. Hey, that is going to do it for the show. We got Chris Lucas, who is going to be up next with a 69-minute workday. It's going to kick off with a little bit of Tom Cochran and Red Rider next. Have a great one. We'll talk with you again tomorrow.
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Friday, yay! I know, it's going to be a eat day. Rain, showers, maybe a thunderstorm. Here are the Cars on Giant FM.

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1: Showers for us today. Risk of a thunderstorm as well. High near 25. It's going to feel like 33. Partly cloudy tonight. 40% chance of showers. Risk of a thunderstorm. Fog patches overnight. Low near 20. For tomorrow, mainly cloudy. Chance of showers. Risk of a thunderstorm. High 27. Sunny on Sunday. With a high near 26, it's 23.
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It's Friday. Take me to the Captain Morgan. 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

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I don't know if you've noticed, but some stores, like, they're bypassing Halloween, Thanksgiving, and they have Christmas stuff out. I'm not kidding. I was like, what month is this? Unreal. 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

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Oh, yes. Thanks to a short week. Feels like it's a little early, but we'll take it, right? Yay! It's Van Halen. Woo! 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

0: Classic Rock 91.7 Giant FM with the headstones. That is Smile and Wave. Oh, I know a lot of people in Niagara region just don't like the rain falling down now after, you know, many of them experienced, you know, flooding, you know, twice in 5 days. The city of St. Catharines has expanded flood-related garbage collection citywide. They have removed the bag limits, waiving large item pickup bookings, and accepting many flood-damaged building materials to help the residents clean up. Officials say curbside pickups may take longer because of the high volume of debris, with enhanced collection expected to continue through August the 14th. And by the way, residents can also drop off flood-damaged items for free at the Bill Burgoyne Arena on Linwell and the St. Catharines Kiwanis Aquatic Center on Carlton Street from 9 a.m. till 4 p.m. Monday through Friday.
1: 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It's Abbey Road and Beyond, the summer of 1969. 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And we'll have Classic Brunch trivia. How many photos did photographer Lane McMillan take before capturing the iconic Abbey Road cover shot? Join me this Sunday morning for the answer on the Classic Brunch, getting underway at 8 a.m. Only here on Niagara's Classic Rock, 91.7 Giant FM.
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2: 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Niagara three-day weather.
1: Showers in the forecast. We do have the risk of a thunderstorm with a high near 25. Tonight, partly cloudy. 40% chance of showers. Risk of a thunderstorm with fog patches. I know it's basically the same every day. Low near 20. There is a bright spot on Sunday. For tomorrow, mainly cloudy. Chance of showers. Risk of a thunderstorm. High 27. Sunny on Sunday with a high near 26. It's 23.
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If you can't wait to get your pumpkin spice on, pumpkin spice flavored drinks will be coming to Dunkin' August 19th. Starbucks, August 25th. Still too early. 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

0: Classic Rock 91.7 Giant FM, thinking of you. That is Harlequin. I know it's kind of yucky out there right now. Showers, hopefully they'll clear out a little bit later. I'm just checking the radar, right? You know, and it's never 100% right, but hopefully by 3, and as we get into the early evening hours, it'll clear up, leaving us with just a chance of showers, because it's a big event tonight. It's Rock for Paws. It's coming up at Club Richelieu on River Road in Welland. I was out there. It's fabulous there. Now, if you've never been there, it's an outdoor venue, but it is covered. So even if it sprinkles a bit, you know, and the stage, of course, is covered. So they really would love your support. 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So you're going to be supporting the animals. And it's cheap. It's $10. Okay, and performing tonight, Soul Street, great band. 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They're going to have prizes to give away, food for sale, and bar service. 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

0: Classic Rock 91.7 Giant FM, Sam Roberts. Don't you walk away. You walk up to the Mandarin Buffet and you help yourself as many times as you want. That's what you're going to do. Yes, it's the Giant Mandarin Buffet Bonanza. We're going to be spinning the Wheel of Wontons again. Somebody's going to win a buffet meal for two people. We're not going to send you alone. You can bring somebody with you to watch you eat all that delicious Mandarin food. Over 100 different dishes. They have everything. Canadian cuisine, American cuisine, Chinese cuisine. Oh, it's fabulous. Soup, salads, desserts. Oh, cheesecake, so good, so good, so good. That's what I had last time I was there. You could just go and eat all the cheesecake, you know, and just eat dessert, right? You can do it, whatever you want. We're giving you the chance to win. So text Mandarin to 905-732-6917. We'll give you about 20, 25 minutes or so. We're going to make a draw for 10 names. Okay, we have the spin wheel in here, the Wheel of Wontons. And we write down the names, you know, on a post-it note to make it quick. And we attach them to the wheel. We spin that wheel. If it lands on your name, you're off to have a buffet for two at the Mandarin. So you can start texting now.
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1: Showers ending around noon. Then we do have a 40% chance of showers. Risk of a thunderstorm this afternoon. High near 25. Tonight, partly cloudy. Chance of showers. Risk of a thunderstorm. Fog patches again overnight. Low near 20. Tomorrow, mainly cloudy. Chance of showers. Risk of a thunderstorm. High 27. Sunday looks great. Sunny. High around 27. That's going to be your time to get outside day. We're at 23.
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0: 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Mornings with Darlene and Brian. 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
1: Hope you're having a great weekend. Coming up on Monday, it's National Lazy Day and also National Spoil Your Dog Day. Come on, dog owners. 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My mother used to make a full pizza for our dog back in the day. We'll give you a chance to win with five things you need to know, the return of Darlene from vacation, and we'll keep you up to date with Niagara's local news, traffic, and weather.
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0: 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That is Rush Fly By Night. First of four shows in Toronto, Scotiabank Arena tonight. They have a show on Sunday, and they have shows next week, Tuesday and Thursday, and maybe you're going to all of them.
1: Isn't it amazing how many shows they can put in such a... I mean, I'd be exhausted.
0: Yeah, no, it's incredible.
1: And I'm nowhere near their age. You know?
0: Yeah, yeah, you're close, but...
1: I am not. Anyway. Kenny's way older than I am. Shut up.
0: Okay.
1: You're older than I am. Shut up.
0: Okay, we're doing
1: we digress. The Wheel of Wontons.
0: Wheel of Wontons. Yes. It is the giant Mandarin buffet bonanza. Thank you for all your texts. The text started coming in about 25 minutes or so ago. We made a random draw. We picked 10 random names, and we're going to find out who's going to go to the Mandarin in St. Catharines. And I'm just looking at their salads. The Thai mango salad
1: looks delicious, right?
0: Oh, it is so good. They also have
1: black pepper beef,
0: vegetable spring rolls, peel and eat shrimp. I love their wonton soup. We were talking about that. Their
1: cherry chicken chow mein.
0: You can just go and eat the dessert.
1: Yes, I know. You could shovel it back there, hey?
0: Yeah, it doesn't really matter what you eat, but this is your chance to win. So we have a spin wheel in here.
1: Yeah, we've got the names on there.
0: We've got some names on
1: Heather,
0: there.
1: Heather, Tara, Colton, Dwayne, Sandra, Mandeep, just a few of them were mentioned.
0: Just
1: here.
0: A few of our qualifiers. Okay, so let's spin the Wheel of Wontons.
1: I'm going to give it a good spin here.
0: Okay, here we go. And if it lands on your name...
1: Then the Wheel of Wontons?
0: Yeah, you will have a buffet.
1: Almost Heather, but it landed on Tracy.
0: Oh, Heather was close.
1: Tracy Bangay.
0: Yay! Congratulations. You have won a buffet dinner for two at the Mandarin in St. Catharines. Oh, man. You can take me if you have nobody to go with. Okay.
1: Wheelbarrow not included for it.
0: Okay.
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1: Showers coming to an end, then a 40% chance of showers, risk of a thunderstorm this afternoon and evening. Today's high near 25, low going down to 20 with fog patches overnight. Tomorrow, mainly cloudy. Chance of showers, risk of a thunderstorm, high 27. It'll feel like 35. And for Sunday, sunshine, High near 27, it's 24. Humidex is 33.
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That is Sweet with Fox on the Run. I'm Chris Lucas with the Brain Strain. 70% of people who have one of these talk to it. Jason and a lot of people are saying they're pets. We have dogs. We have cats. We have parrots. Hamsters. Richard says Bluetooth. Kurt said the kids. Britt said the TV. Somebody said my golf ball. Mark says a plant. Sally says the scale, right? Before you weigh yourself. Steve says the phone. And Shelly says Alexa or Siri. What do you think it is? 70% of people who have one of these talk to it. What are they talking to? Text your guest to 905-732-6917 for your chance to win the Brain Strain on Giant FM.

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1: Hope you're having a great weekend. Coming up on Monday, it's National Lazy Day and also National Spoil Your Dog Day. Come on, dog owners. I want to know the crazy things that you do for your pet pooch. My mother used to make a full pizza for our dog back in the day. We'll give you a chance to win with five things you need to know, the return of Darlene from vacation, and we'll keep you up to date with Niagara's local news, traffic, and weather.
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0: Classic Rock 91.7, Giant FM, searching for that heart of gold. That is Neil Young. On the Brain Strain today, 70% of people who have one of these talk to it. Lori says a computer. Esther says a mirror. William says the bread machine. Okay. Rhonda says themselves. And a lot of people are saying pets, all sorts of pets. We're getting goldfish, too. The answer I was looking for is their car. 70% of people who have a car talk to it, right? Like, please start. Please don't break down on the 406. Oh, no, I don't need a flat tire, you know, on Glendale Avenue in front of the Penn Center. I don't need that right now. All sorts of conversations happening in cars right across Niagara. We had a lot of correct answers. We made a random draw, as we always do, from all the correct guesses. Kevin Scott. Kevin Scott is our winner today, picking up the $25 gift card to Mitchell's Bakery and Marketplace. We'll play again on Monday in the noon hour.
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Peaches, love peaches. Niagara on the Lakes annual Peach Festival is on till 7 tonight along Queen Street. And it continues tomorrow from 10 till 6. Family friendly. And make sure you say hi to Percy. Percy, the peach mascot this weekend. Here's Dire Straits.

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10: 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Niagara three-day weather.
0: We have a 40% chance of showers, risk of a thunderstorm for this afternoon and tonight. Fog patches overnight, low near 20. For tomorrow, mainly cloudy. Chance of showers, risk of a thunderstorm, high near 27, Humidex 35. A lot brighter on Sunday. Looking forward to sunshine with a high near 27. It's 25, Humidex is 34.
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1: Hope you're having a great weekend. Coming up on Monday, it's National Lazy Day and also National Spoil Your Dog Day. Come on, dog owners. 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My mother used to make a full pizza for our dog back in the day. We'll give you a chance to win with five things you need to know, the return of Darlene from vacation, and we'll keep you up to date with Niagara's local news, traffic, and weather.
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0: 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Colin James, keep on loving me, baby. I hope you have an awesome weekend. I'm going to be out at the beer store on Lundy's Lane tomorrow. I invite you to stop by, return your empties, reclaim your cash. So I'll be at the Lundy's Lane beer store in the Falls tomorrow from 1 till 5. I hope to see you there. Have a good one.
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0: Hi, it's York Bellsmith. Join me this Sunday on the Classic Brunch. It's Abbey Road and Beyond, the summer of 1969. 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How many photos did photographer Lane McMillan take before capturing the iconic Abbey Road cover shot? 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
17: 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Niagara 3-day weather.
18: Partly cloudy tonight. A chance of showers with the risk of a thunderstorm. Fog patch developing. A low of 20. Saturday, a mix of sun and cloud. A chance of showers and the risk of a thunderstorm. High of 27. Humidex 35. Sunday, sunny with a high of 27. And Monday, cloudy. A chance of showers and a high of 27.
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917 Giant FM. It's BK in for Jeff Brown. And three headlines that caught my attention. I'll pay them forward to you in less than 10 minutes. We'll hear from Bachman Turner Overdrive next. And now the long run. Eagles. 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

0: 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Mornings with Darlene and Brian. Two local voices you know and love.
1: Hope you're having a great weekend. Coming up on Monday, it's National Lazy Day and also National Spoil Your Dog Day. Come on, dog owners. I want to know the crazy things that you do for your pet pooch. My mother used to make a full pizza for our dog back in the day. We'll give you a chance to win with five things you need to know, the return of Darlene from vacation, and we'll keep you up to date with Niagara's local news, traffic, and weather.
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0: Thing number one, it's International Beer Day today. Please celebrate responsibly, or at least try not to wake up tomorrow with a random shopping cart in your living room. And number two, scandal, Jason Sudeikis has never tried the Ted Lasso shortbread biscuits. You know, the little pink box of homemade biscuits that Ted brings Rebecca every morning? They're like the most recognizable thing in the entire show. Number three, good news if you're approaching your late 40s. A new survey says age 47 is when most people hit their peak health and happiness. And I call BS. How is 29 not peak? At 47, I can injure myself sleeping in a weird position on the sofa. I did physio, man. I did physiotherapy for 7 months because I slept weird. 47 is peak? Get out of here.
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0: Welcome to your mid-afternoon escape from the daily grind. It's time for Jeff and Brandon's Three Picks. Can you identify the common bond between these songs? 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
1: Jeff Brown is off. 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

91.7 Giant FM, Beer Drinkers and Hellraisers, song number one on our three picks from ZZ Top. And I just know that song number two is going to trigger everybody to text us at 905-732-6917. It's Friday. It's Friday. If you don't start drinking, I'm going to leave. George Thorogood. Song number two on our three picks. 91.7 Giant FM.

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That's song number two on our three picks. Starting to figure out the theme. We've already had quite a few texts at 905-732-6917. Friday, let's just take a load off on Friday. 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What is the common theme amongst these three songs? Roadhouse Blues, The Doors from Morrison Hotel.

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0: 91.7 Giant FM. It's BK filling in for Jeff Brown. And our three picks answer, so many people texting us today at 905-732-6917. We started with song number one, Beer Drinkers and Hellraisers from ZZ Top. And then George Thorogood and the Destroyers, If You Don't Start Drinking, I'm Gonna Leave. And then my all-time favorite lyric in all of rock and roll, I woke up this morning and I grabbed myself a beer, Roadhouse Blues, The Doors off of Morrison Hotel. And congratulations to Blaze Mannequin. Blaze was the first person to text us at 905-732-6917. So many people had that down pat today, but Blaze was the first in on it. And why? It's also International Beer Drinking Day. It's all tied together.
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8: 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Niagara on time traffic.
9: There's a ramp closure, the QEW Niagara-bound on-ramp at Ford Drive. That is because of some sort of spill. We're not sure what that is, but we'll keep an eye on that for you. At the Canal Bridges, the Lakeshore Road Bridge is up, and at the border, the Rainbow Cars to Canada, 25 minutes. The Peace Bridge Cars to Canada, a 20-minute wait. 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

0: 91.7 Giant FM. It's BK in for Jeff Brown, and we had so many texts at 905-732-6917 for three picks today. Because it's International Beer Day, everybody figured it out. The common theme was songs with beer in the lyrics. To review, we had one of my favorite lyrics of all time in rock and roll, Roadhouse Blues from The Doors. Woke up this morning, grabbed myself a beer. George Thorogood, if you don't start drinking, I'm going to leave. And ZZ Top, Beer Drinkers and Hellraisers. And for bragging rights, though, the first person to drop us a text was Blaze Mannequin at 905-732-6917. Well done.
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12: Partly cloudy tonight, a chance of showers with the risk of a thunderstorm. Fog patch developing, a low of 20. Saturday, mix of sun and cloud, a chance of showers and the risk of a thunderstorm. High of 27, humidex 35. Sunday, sunny with a high of 27. And Monday, cloudy, a chance of showers and a high of 27.
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0: 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Mornings with Darlene and Brian. Two local voices you know and love.
1: Hope you're having a great weekend. Coming up on Monday, it's National Lazy Day and also National Spoil Your Dog Day. Come on, dog owners. I want to know the crazy things that you do for your pet pooch. My mother used to make a full pizza for our dog back in the day. We'll give you a chance to win with five things you need to know, the return of Darlene from vacation, and we'll keep you up to date with Niagara's local news, traffic, and weather.
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0: This household item is crawling with up to 12 million bacteria. If you said the toilet, congratulations, your toilet has been unfairly accused. Statistically, it's your kitchen sponge. Researchers found sponges and cleaning rags can harbor millions of bacteria, and that means the sponge you're using to clean your dishes may actually make them dirtier. So, basically, I've been washing my dishes with a tiny yellow biohazard every night. Statistics that aren't really useful, still kind of fun anyways.
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18: There's an ongoing ramp closure in Oakville. The QEW Niagara-bound on-ramp at Ford Drive. That is due to a spill. At the Canal Bridges, the Lakeshore Road and Allenberg Bridges are up. And at the border, the Rainbow Cars to Canada, 30 minutes. The Peace Bridge Cars to Canada, a 15-minute wait. 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

0: Good afternoon, I'm Brandon Warby. 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Niagara on the Lakes Chief Administrative Officer is pushing back on what the town calls misinformation surrounding its decisions not to declare a state of emergency following recent flooding. The CAO says an emergency declaration does not automatically unlock provincial or federal funding, and it is not a measure of how serious the damage is for residents, farmers, or businesses. The town says the decision is based on whether additional emergency powers or resources are needed, and staff continue to assess damage, document costs, and work with partner agencies. Officials say the situation will continue to be monitored, and an emergency declaration will be made if it becomes necessary. The McBain Community Center in Niagara Falls is continuing to support residents impacted by last weekend's major rainfall and flooding. With nearly 100 residents still displaced from their homes, most programming at the facility will remain canceled from today through Sunday, August 9th. City officials say the center remains open, but some services will be adjusted as it continues to serve as part of the emergency response. Aquatics programs, summer camps, an indoor walking track, and customer service support will continue with modified schedules. Regular programming is expected to return Monday, August 10th, with some temporary changes in the morning. Emport Cares has received another major boost in its fight against food insecurity. The organization has been awarded a $50,000 U.S. grant from the ADM Cares program to support the Reach Out Center and help provide food for families across South Niagara. The funding will strengthen emergency food programs, community meals, and other essential services as demand continues to grow. Port Cares Executive Director Chandra Hardeen says the donation comes at a critical time and will help ensure families continue receiving the support they need. The grant is part of ADM Cares, the company's community investment program focused on food security, health, and sustainability. In sports, the Welland Jackfish hit the road tonight for a matchup with the London Majors. The Jays kick off a series in Philadelphia tonight just after 6:30. The Niagara River Lions visit the Brampton Honey Badgers tomorrow in the CEBL's Eastern Conference Finals, with the winner advancing to championship weekend. And to the CFL, the Ottawa Red Blacks are in Saskatchewan to face the Rough Riders. The next time you're scrolling through your phone, visit niagaradailynews.ca and see what Niagara's talking about. 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
0: Partly cloudy tonight, a chance of showers with the risk of a thunderstorm. Fog patches developing, a low of 20. Saturday, mix of sun and cloud, a chance of showers and the risk of a thunderstorm. A high of 28, humidex 37. Sunday, sunny with a high of 27. And Monday, cloudy, a chance of showers and a high of 27. 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

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It's BK in for Jeff Brown, and I know a lot of people are cutting the cord, going to streaming, but I'm still here for traditional cable television, and I'll share why in the next 10 minutes. A great example of why. The Chili Peppers are next. This is Helix.

0: 91.7, Giant FM, it's BK. And finally, they're selling something on the shopping channel that I'm actually interested in. Get a load of this.
1: 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Again, it looks like you went and got a blowjob at your blowout at your salon. Oh my God. And it looks beautiful.
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0: 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Niagara on-time traffic.
8: There was a ramp closure, the QEW Niagara-bound on-ramp at Ford Drive in Oakville. That was because of a spill. Looks like it has cleared up. Elsewhere on the QEW, just finding afternoon volume out there. No other problems to report. The Carlton Street and Allenberg bridges are up. And at the border, the Queenston-Lewiston cars to the U.S., 10 minutes. The Rainbow cars to Canada, 25 minutes. And the Peace Bridge trucks to the U.S., 15 minutes. And cars to Canada, a 20-minute wait. 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

0: 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Niagara three-day weather.
1: Partly cloudy tonight. A chance of showers with the risk of a thunderstorm. Fog patch developing. Low of 20. Saturday, mix of sun and cloud. A chance of showers. The risk of a thunderstorm. A high of 28. Humid X 37. Sunday, sunny with a high of 27. And Monday, cloudy. A chance of showers and a high of 27.
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0: 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Mornings with Darlene and Brian. Two local voices you know and love.
1: Hope you're having a great weekend. Coming up on Monday, it's National Lazy Day and also National Spoil Your Dog Day. Come on, dog owners. I want to know the crazy things that you do for your pet pooch. My mother used to make a full pizza for our dog back in the day. We'll give you a chance to win with five things you need to know, the return of Darlene from vacation, and we'll keep you up to date with Niagara's local news, traffic, and weather.
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0: FM. It's BK and for Jeff Brown. And Rush's four shows at Scotiabank Arena are set to be filmed for a possible concert movie. Geddy Lee's brother will be overseeing the footage, marking his directorial debut after producing band projects like the concert film Rush R40 Live. So if you have tickets for tonight or at all this weekend, dress nice. Yeah, dress nice. You're going to be in a movie, okay?
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2: 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Don't be late.
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10: Volume slowdowns on the QEW. Both directions between Hamilton and Grimsby will find delays. There are no collisions to report. The Queenston Street Bridge is up. And at the border, the Queenston Lewiston cars to the U.S. 10 minutes. The Rainbow cars to Canada 15 minutes. And the Peace Bridge cars to Canada a 20-minute wait. 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
1: Good afternoon, I'm Brandon Warby. 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Niagara Regional Police are investigating a break-in in Pelham where about $50,000 worth of children's dirt bikes, riding gear, and a side-by-side ATV were stolen. Police say three suspects entered a private garage near Highway 20 West and Victoria Avenue around 2:14 Friday morning, then drove away with the vehicles about 9 minutes later. The suspects were wearing clothing to conceal their identities. Police are asking anyone with surveillance footage or information about a vehicle carrying a large number of dirt bikes or ATVs to contact investigators. The township of West Lincoln says flooding impacts have been limited following last week's heavy rainfall. Staff have been keeping a close eye on conditions and were ready to respond, but so far only minor flooding has been reported in some rural areas. Mayor Cheryl Gannon says the township recognizes that even localized flooding can be difficult for residents and is continuing to monitor the situation while working with regional partners. Residents who experienced flooding are encouraged to reach out to the township to help with damage tracking and recovery efforts. And the Ontario government is launching efficiency reviews of eight major public agencies. Treasury Board President Peter Bethenvalvy says the goal is to ensure spending remains sustainable while protecting frontline services. Agencies under review include Metrolinx, the LCBO, Legal Aid Ontario, and the Workplace Safety and Insurance Board. Opposition parties question the timing, saying the announcement comes amid scrutiny over government spending. In sports, the Welland Jackfish hit the road tonight for a matchup with the London Majors. The Jays kick off a series in Philadelphia tonight just after 6:30. The Niagara River Lions visit the Brampton Honey Badgers tomorrow in the CEBL's Eastern Conference Finals, with the winner advancing to championship weekend. And to the CFL, the Ottawa Red Blacks are in Saskatchewan to face the Rough Riders. The next time you're scrolling through your phone, visit NiagaraDailyNews.ca and see what Niagara's talking about. 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
0: 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Niagara three-day weather.
1: Partly cloudy tonight. A chance of showers with the risk of a thunderstorm. Fog patches developing. A low of 20. Saturday, mix of sun and cloud. A chance of showers and the risk of a thunderstorm. A high of 28. Humidex 37. Sunday, sunny with a high of 27. And Monday, cloudy. A chance of showers and a high of 27. 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

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Today on the calendar, it's International Beer Day. And Lager and Ale, Kim Mitchell, this is Giant FM.

0: 91.7 Giant FM. It's BK in for Jeff Brown. Circle it on the calendar, August the 22nd. It's a Saturday. I know Saturdays are in short supply, but this is something you might be interested in. The Welland County MC, who, by the way, are celebrating their 80th anniversary, hosting Bike Fest 2026. They've got a draw happening in the first place, and the draw is a 2025 Harley Davidson. Ooh. We've got a picture of it as well as more details at giantfm.com. 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
15: Lots of volume out there on the QEW today. Slowdowns throughout, but there are no collisions to report. At the Canal Bridges, the Lakeshore Road, Allenberg, and Main Street bridges are up. And at the border, the Queenston Lewiston cars to the U.S., 15 minutes. The Rainbow cars to Canada, 15 minutes. And the Peace Bridge cars to Canada, a 25-minute wait. 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

0: 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Mornings with Darlene and Brian. 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
1: Hope you're having a great weekend. Coming up on Monday, it's National Lazy Day and also National Spoil Your Dog Day. Come on, dog owners. I want to know the crazy things that you do for your pet pooch. My mother used to make a full pizza for our dog back in the day. We'll give you a chance to win with five things you need to know, the return of Darlene from vacation, and we'll keep you up to date with Niagara's local news, traffic, and weather.
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0: 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It's BK in for Jeff Brown and some numbers to share with you.
1: BK presents statistics that aren't really useful, but are kind of fun anyway.
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1: 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Niagara 3-Day Weather.
3: partly cloudy tonight, a chance of showers with the risk of a thunderstorm. Fog patch developing, low of 20. Saturday, a mix of sun and cloud. A chance of showers, the risk of a thunderstorm, a high of 28, humidex 37. Sunday, sunny with a high of 27. And Monday, cloudy, a chance of showers and a high of 27.
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0: 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Don't make me do it. Don't make me call them classic. They're not classic rock, are they? Our Lady Peace, Clumsy. And yeah, I'm afraid they are. I was in the corner store the other day. A bunch of kids referred to Our Lady Peace as classic rock. And that hurt. A little piece of me died inside. But also, I was kind of impressed that the youth of today even know who Our Lady Peace are. So, disappointed, angry, but also impressed to a degree.
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14: If you're on the QEW, you're finding quite a bit of volume out there, but there are no collisions to report. The Lakeshore Road and Glendale Avenue bridges are up, and at the border, the Rainbow Cars to Canada, 25 minutes, the Peace Bridge Cars to Canada, a 30-minute wait. 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

0: Niagara on the Lake's chief administrative officer is pushing back on what the town calls misinformation surrounding its decisions not to declare a state of emergency following recent flooding. The CAO says an emergency declaration does not automatically unlock provincial or federal funding, and it is not a measure of how serious the damage is for residents, farmers, or businesses. The town says the decision is based on whether additional emergency powers or resources are needed, and staff continue to assess damage, document costs, and work with partner agencies. Officials say the situation will continue to be monitored, and an emergency declaration will be made if it becomes necessary. The McBain Community Center in Niagara Falls is continuing to support residents impacted by last weekend's major rainfall and flooding. With nearly 100 residents still displaced from their homes, most programming at the facility will remain canceled from today through Sunday, August 9th. City officials say the center remains open, but some services will be adjusted as it continues to serve as part of the emergency response. Aquatics programs, summer camps, an indoor walking track, and customer service support will continue with modified schedules. Regular programming is expected to return Monday, August 10th, with some temporary changes in the morning. Emport Cares has received another major boost in its fight against food insecurity. The organization has been awarded a $50,000 U.S. grant from the ADM Cares program to support the Reach Out Center and help provide food for families across South Niagara. The funding will strengthen emergency food programs, community meals, and other essential services as demand continues to grow. Port Cares Executive Director Chandra Hardeen says the donation comes at a critical time and will help ensure families continue receiving the support they need. The grant is part of ADM Cares, the company's community investment program focused on food security, health, and sustainability. In sports, the Well and Jackfish hit the road tonight for a matchup with the London Majors. The Jays kick off a series in Philadelphia tonight just after 6:30. The Niagara River Lions visit the Brampton Honey Badgers tomorrow in the CEBL's Eastern Conference Finals, with the winner advancing to championship weekend. And to the CFL, the Ottawa Red Blacks are in Saskatchewan to face the Rough Riders. The next time you're scrolling through your phone, visit niagaradailynews.ca and see what Niagara's talking about. Your classic rock 91.7 Giant FM Niagara 3-Day Weather is next.
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0: Partly cloudy tonight, a chance of showers with the risk of a thunderstorm. Fog patches developing, a low of 20. Saturday, mix of sun and cloud, a chance of showers and the risk of a thunderstorm. A high of 28, Humidex 37. Sunday, sunny with a high of 27. And Monday, cloudy, a chance of showers and a high of 27. 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

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It's BK in for Jeff Brown, and I know a lot of people are moving to streaming, cutting the cable, but I'm still here for traditional cable television, and I'll share why in the next 10 minutes. Pearl Jam is next, and The Cars now. You might think Giant FM.

0: 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It's BK. And finally, they're selling something on the shopping channel that I'm actually interested in. Get a load of this.
1: 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Again, it looks like you went and got a blowjob at your blowout at your salon. Oh my God. And it looks beautiful.
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7: This just in from Ontario One Call. 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
10: Seeing a couple of issues on the QEW. One is Toronto bound to North Shore Boulevard in Burlington. Three right lanes are affected there. There's a vehicle fire. You can expect quite a bit of a heavy backup. Also on the QEW, Toronto bound to Burl Oak, the left lane is blocked because of a collision. All the canal bridges are available, and at the border, the Rainbow Cars to Canada, 20 minutes. 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

0: Thing number one, it's International Beer Day today. Please celebrate responsibly, or at least try not to wake up tomorrow with a random shopping cart in your living room. And number two, scandal, Jason Sudeikis has never tried the Ted Lasso shortbread biscuits. You know, the little pink box of homemade biscuits that Ted brings Rebecca every morning? They're like the most recognizable thing in the entire show. Number three, good news if you're approaching your late 40s. A new survey says age 47 is when most people hit their peak health and happiness. And I call BS. How is 29 not peak? At 47, I can injure myself sleeping in a weird position on the sofa. I did physio, man. I did physiotherapy for 7 months because I slept weird. 47 is peak? Get out of here.
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11: 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Niagara three-day weather.
12: Partly cloudy tonight, a chance of showers with the risk of a thunderstorm. Fog patch developing, low of 20. Saturday, mix of sun and cloud. A chance of showers, the risk of a thunderstorm, a high of 28, humidex 37. Sunday, sunny with a high of 27. And Monday, cloudy, a chance of showers and a high of 27.
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0: 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Mornings with Darlene and Brian. 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
1: Hope you're having a great weekend. Coming up on Monday, it's National Lazy Day and also National Spoil Your Dog Day. Come on, dog owners. 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My mother used to make a full pizza for our dog back in the day. We'll give you a chance to win with five things you need to know, the return of Darlene from vacation, and we'll keep you up to date with Niagara's local news, traffic, and weather.
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0: 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Jeff Brown should be back on Monday. Have a great weekend.
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8: Expect delays on the QEW, Toronto bound at North Shore Boulevard in Burlington. Two right lanes are blocked. There's a vehicle fire. There's a heavy backup through there. And ongoing issues on the QEW, Toronto bound at Burl Oak in Burlington. The HOV lane blocked with a collision. The Carlton Street and Allenberg bridges are up. And at the border, the Rainbow Cars to Canada, 25 minutes. The Peace Bridge Cars and Trucks to Canada, a 15 to 20 minute wait. 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

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Rolling into the weekend, cranking up the Trues and AC/DC, Dirty Deeds, Done Dirt Cheap. It's classic rock at night.

0: Classic Rock at Night with The Trues. Tired of waiting? Well, the weekend is here. Wait no longer. International Beer Day today. Now, maybe there's some myths out there that you've heard of that are untrue. Yeah, drinking a lot of beer will not give you a beer belly, apparently. Dark beers are not necessarily stronger beers. And draft beer is not necessarily going to give you a hangover. What gives you the hangover is being awakened early in the morning after drinking all night. Yeah, let's hope that doesn't happen for you. Happy weekend ahead. Beck is on the way. Ram Jam to come, and Steve Earle is next.
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0: 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Niagara three-day weather.
1: Partly cloudy tonight. A chance of showers with the risk of a thunderstorm. Fog patches developing. A low of 20. Saturday, mix of sun and cloud. A chance of showers and the risk of a thunderstorm. A high of 28. Humidex 37. Sunday, sunny with a high of 27. And Monday, cloudy. A chance of showers and a high of 27.
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0: 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Mornings with Darlene and Brian. 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
1: Hope you're having a great weekend. Coming up on Monday, it's National Lazy Day and also National Spoil Your Dog Day. Come on, dog owners. I want to know the crazy things that you do for your pet pooch. My mother used to make a full pizza for our dog back in the day. We'll give you a chance to win with five things you need to know, the return of Darlene from vacation, and we'll keep you up to date with Niagara's local news, traffic, and weather.
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Rush playing Scotiabank Arena tonight. We're also there on Sunday, then again Tuesday and Thursday. So all four shows will be filmed by Getty's brother, Alan. And this could be a live concert footage in the future. That's great news for Rush fans and music fans of all types. Beds are burning right now. Happy Friday night with Midnight Oil on Classic Rock 91.7 Giant FM.

0: Living Thing and ELO. I'm getting a new live record from the hip. You're going to want to get this one for August 21st. This is kind of different performances from the Man Machine Poem Tour, which was their final tour. The album is called Live July 22nd, August 20, 2016. Now, on the 22nd of August, they're going to replay the final show. CBC will air it right across the country as we relive the magic moments from the hip in 2016. Speaking of the hip, something from them after these.
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2: 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Well, things are about to get weird on your next lesson. We'll be taking names and burning bridges. 2 hours of name-dropping anthems. Don't be late.
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